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So you decide that you wanna be single right now.

Surrounded by these brothers of talent, like the man called Val Bennett on tenor saxophone, along with the man, the great producer, K Hudson around. Studio kind of real cloudy, like I say, as I bring back this musical disc called Dynamic Fashion Way, third version of the fashion way. Give them the groove and don't be rude. So brother, you be real cool while I spin musical disc of today.

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Huh. 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Come on, use them, all use them. It ain't no love. I felt like a superhero when I was selling drugs, cause I had to hide who I was. The motto was to pay to play, so if you needed some yay, I was there to save the day. Hey, I don't think you did your research. I draw plays for my shooters. I'm Steve Kerr. I don't believe those facts, fool. I scratch my nuts and just smack you. I took a loss showing off in front of the stripper. I'm stretching us off to make up the difference. They was laughing, LMAO. It was a miracle how I whipped it like mayo, Drug, paraphernalia. I can show you better than I can tell ya. Follow suit or my niggas will come hem you like a tailor. Coke sail like sailors. As long as they pay good. Hustle harder than Ace Hood. Listen, rapper B and rapper A got the same sound like the letter C and letter K. But I got my own sound like an instrument. Y'all sound the same, ain't no coincidence. And like Ginobili, her man knew. Her friend too. Hoes give me head like shampoo. Cause I'm doing well like Shamu. Oh. 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

0: get chum dope, get chum dope. 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I got 1 foot in, I got 1 foot out. In college, that's a catch, but that pose, that's out of bounds. Tell me, who need work? I travel like sound. One phone call, I'll be round like Brown. One phone call, I'll be round like Brown. Yeah! They put out an APB. They got a picture on the news of my state ID. But I was at the crib hitting my bitch for about a half an hour. I gave it to Johnson two times, like baby powder. Bitch, I'm dope, bitch, I'm dope. I'm dope, but I know you just wanna use
1: all
0: me.
1: Used up, all used up, all used up.
0: I'm used up, the one that they love. Bitch, I'm drunk, bitch, I'm drunk, I'm drunk. And they just wanna use me.
1: I'm all used up, all used up.
0: I know that I'm dope, I'm dope.

0: 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Wanna use me? Humdo, humdo, bitch humdo, bitch humdo. And I know, and they just wanna use me.
1: Come on, use them, all use them.
0: It ain't no love.

0: may destroy someone's life knowing that someone out there doesn't like you for what you do.
1: Mm-hmm.
0: And you just do it.
1: Mm-hmm. Jobs are not easy to come by, number one.
2: Excuses to match the game, the life, the money. But information that we need to have if we're to understand and deal with the drug business.